Dream Van Gogh Museum. Maybe it's time to see Tangiers, a different lifestyle, some different fears, and maybe I should be in Edinburgh, in a kilt, in a

Maybe I could go to Yucatan, where women are women, man's a man. Ah, no one's confused, ever loses place with their place in the human race. Maybe I'm not cut out for city life, the smell of exhaust, the smell of strife. Maybe you don't want to be a wife. It's not a life being a wife. Doing a

I need some law. Explain to me the things we saw. Why it always comes to this. It's all downhill after the first kiss.

Write my own shit too. I can understand things most rappers say, because rapping is my thing.

If you awaken from this illusion, and you understand that black implies white, self implies other, life implies death, you can feel yourself not as a stranger in the world, not as something here on probation, not as something that has arrived here by fluke, but you can begin to feel your own existence as absolutely fundamental. What you are basically, deep, deep down, far, far in, is simply the fabric and structure of existence itself.

If you awaken from this illusion, and you understand that black implies white, self implies other, life implies death, you can feel yourself not as a stranger in the world, not as something here on probation, not as something that has arrived here by fluke, but you can begin to feel your own existence as absolutely fundamental. What you are basically, deep, deep down, far, far in, is simply the fabric and structure of existence itself.

paradise full of intimacy. Dare to tell me lies. I kept believing you over all these years. We're something so special. You wanted it all, and even more.